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1: Top 6 at 6 comes back in just a moment here. Kind of a mix for the first half of the Bulls Top 6 at 6. We got a brand new tune from Ella Langley and Morgan Wallen coming in at number 6, replacing Kane Brown from last Friday. But then Megan Maroney and Josh Ross in their same positions that they were in on Friday. So what's our top 3 going to look like? Ella, Tucker, Cody, that was last week. We'll find out in just a few.
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0: Bulls top six at six.
1: Well, it was a bit more like the Bulls weekly top 30 yesterday. Tucker Wetmore reclaimed the top spot of the top six at six with Brunettes. Ella Langley comfortably in there at number two. I imagine those two are probably gonna swap from time to time. Both of them, huge songs of the summer. I was more shocked seeing Luke Combs popping in at number three, Sleepless in a Hotel Room. He hasn't been in the countdown since like May the 19th, May the 20th. This time he goes, whoop, shoots right back up, scooches by the top or the bottom three, if you want to call them that, and then gets in at number three. So congratulations to Luke Combs, Josh Ross in there, Megan Maroney, Ella Langley in the countdown twice today. Also at number six with I Can't Love You Anymore with Morgan Wallen. That is it for the Bulls Top 6 at 6. Got a little bit more time with you here today on this Monday night. No hockey to watch later. It's not for me.

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92.9 The Bull, nothing on me from Tony Stevens. How you doing today, friends? I'm Pat Dubois, and that is it for me. Have an excellent rest of your night. Tomorrow it'll be... No, we're not back to normal here. Not at all. Clayton's back. I'll be doing the midday show. Jackson will be filling in for Jared in the afternoon. We got more Bites with the Bull happening later this week into the weekend. And I imagine there's Stanley Cup hockey starting, but... Meh. My boys are not in it anymore, so...

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5: Hey there, it's Derek Chesney here with the Saskatoon Crime Stoppers. This week on Crime Stoppers Unmasked, we're needing your assistance to identify a suspect in an armed robbery that took place in the 1500 block of Idlewild Drive North on October 25th, 2025, around supper time. Video surveillance shows the suspect enter the restaurant through the main doors. He was wearing a gray Puma bunny hug with dark lettering. His hood was up and his face was covered by a black mask. Staff was thrown off as a suspect was posing as a delivery driver and was carrying a red Skip the Dishes bag. After the suspect pointed a gun at staff and demanded money, he jumped over the counter and ripped the cash drawer out of the register before fleeing the scene. Do you have information about this suspect or information about any other crime? 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We don't want your name. We just want your assistance. 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
13: I'm Les Lazarick with your Saskatoon weather. Partly cloudy tonight, wind becoming light this evening, a low of 11. Increasing cloudiness early tomorrow morning with a very slight chance of showers in the afternoon. Wind becoming southeast 20 kilometers an hour in the afternoon, a high of 20. Mainly cloudy with a very slight chance of showers for Tuesday night, a low of 12. Wednesday, cloudy with a slight chance of showers, a high of 18.
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23: I'm Les Lazarick with your Saskatoon weather. Partly cloudy tonight, wind becoming light this evening, a low of 11. Increasing cloudiness early tomorrow morning with a very slight chance of showers in the afternoon. Wind becoming southeast 20 kilometers an hour in the afternoon, a high of 20. Mainly cloudy with a very slight chance of showers for Tuesday night, a low of 12. Wednesday, cloudy with a slight chance of showers, a high of 18.
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18: I'm Les Lazarick with your Saskatoon weather. Partly cloudy tonight, wind becoming light this evening, a low of 11. Increasing cloudiness early tomorrow morning with a very slight chance of showers in the afternoon. Wind becoming southeast 20 kilometers an hour in the afternoon, a high of 20. Mainly cloudy with a very slight chance of showers for Tuesday night, a low of 12. Wednesday, cloudy with a slight chance of showers, a high of 18.
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7: I'm Les Lazarick with your Saskatoon weather. Partly cloudy tonight, wind becoming light this evening, a low of 11. Increasing cloudiness early tomorrow morning with a very slight chance of showers in the afternoon. Wind becoming southeast 20 kilometers an hour in the afternoon, a high of 20. Mainly cloudy with a very slight chance of showers for Tuesday night, a low of 12. Wednesday, cloudy with a slight chance of showers, a high of 18.
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17: I'm Les Lazarick with your Saskatoon weather. Partly cloudy tonight, wind becoming light this evening, a low of 11. Increasing cloudiness early tomorrow morning with a very slight chance of showers in the afternoon. Wind becoming southeast 20 kilometers an hour in the afternoon, a high of 20. Mainly cloudy with a very slight chance of showers for Tuesday night, a low of 12. Wednesday, cloudy with a slight chance of showers, a high of 18.
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15: I'm Les Lazarick with your Saskatoon weather. Partly cloudy tonight, wind becoming light this evening, a low of 11. Increasing cloudiness early tomorrow morning with a very slight chance of showers in the afternoon. Wind becoming southeast 20 kilometers an hour in the afternoon, a high of 20. Mainly cloudy with a very slight chance of showers for Tuesday night, a low of 12. Wednesday, cloudy with a slight chance of showers, a high of 18.
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8: I'm Les Lazarick with your Saskatoon weather. Partly cloudy tonight, wind becoming light this evening, a low of 11. Increasing cloudiness early tomorrow morning with a very slight chance of showers in the afternoon. Wind becoming southeast 20 kilometers an hour in the afternoon, a high of 20. Mainly cloudy with a very slight chance of showers for Tuesday night, a low of 12. Wednesday, cloudy with a slight chance of showers, a high of 18.
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3: I'm Les Lazarick with your Saskatoon weather. Partly cloudy tonight, wind becoming light this evening, a low of 11. Increasing cloudiness early tomorrow morning with a very slight chance of showers in the afternoon. Wind becoming southeast 20 kilometers an hour in the afternoon, a high of 20. Mainly cloudy with a very slight chance of showers for Tuesday night, a low of 12. Wednesday, cloudy with a slight chance of showers, a high of 18.
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6: Hey there. It's Derek Chesney here with the Saskatoon Crime Stoppers. This week on Crime Stoppers Unmasked, we're needing your assistance to identify a suspect in an armed robbery that took place in the 1500 block of Idlewild Drive North on October 25th, 2025 around supper time. Video surveillance shows the suspect enter the restaurant through the main doors. He was wearing a gray Puma bunny hug with dark lettering. His hood was up and his face was covered by a black mask. Staff was thrown off as the suspect was posing as a delivery driver and was carrying a red Skip the Dishes bag. After the suspect pointed a gun at staff and demanded money, he jumped over the counter and ripped the cash drawer out of the register before fleeing the scene. Do you have information about this suspect or information about any other crime? If so, please give us a call at 1-800-222-8477, or you can leave a tip online at SaskatoonCrimeStoppers.com. You can also check out our Facebook, Instagram, and our homepage for more photos of the suspect and other active crimes within the city. We pay cash rewards of up to $2,000 for information that leads to an arrest. We don't want your name. We just want your assistance. Saskatoon Crime Stoppers. 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
7: Hey there, it's Derek Chesney here with the Saskatoon Crime Stoppers. This week on Crime Stoppers Unmasked, we're needing your assistance to identify a suspect in an armed robbery that took place in the 1500 block of Idlewild Drive North on October 25th, 2025, around supper time. Video surveillance shows the suspect enter the restaurant through the main doors. He was wearing a gray Puma bunny hug with dark lettering. His hood was up and his face was covered by a black mask. Staff was thrown off as the suspect was posing as a delivery driver and was carrying a red Skip the Dishes bag. After the suspect pointed a gun at staff and demanded money, he jumped over the counter and ripped the cash drawer out of the register before fleeing the scene. Do you have information about this suspect or information about any other crime? If so, please give us a call at 1-800-222-8477, or you can leave a tip online at SaskatoonCrimeStoppers.com. You can also check out our Facebook, Instagram, and our homepage for more photos of the suspect and other active crimes within the city. We pay cash rewards of up to $2,000 for information that leads to an arrest. We don't want your name. We just want your assistance. Saskatoon Crime Stoppers. 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

0: 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All
1: news. Good morning. This is your news for Tuesday, June 2nd. The fire investigator has released a damage estimate of last Friday's house fires in Hampton Village, but will take additional time before determining the cause of the blaze. Chief Yvonne Raymer says the investigator needs to interview witnesses and neighbors before coming to a final conclusion. The damage estimate is approximately $3 million, covering the four destroyed homes and the various fire and water smoke damage to more than a dozen other properties. Chief Raymer says conditions at the time of the fire were 30-30-30. The 30-30-30 refers to temperature above 30 degrees, wind higher than 30 kilometers per hour, and relative humidity lower than 30%. Fire crews appear to be making progress on the Lobstick wildfire, thanks in part to cooler and wetter weather conditions. About 130 people were evacuated Friday evening from the southern part of the RM of Shelbrook. No homes have been destroyed. Meantime, conditions are more challenging on the Kayford fire in the northeast, not far from the Manitoba border. The temperatures are still above normal, and about 1,200 people were evacuated from the Red Earth and Shoal Lake First Nations as precaution. At 8:45 p.m. Monday, the Saskatchewan RCMP issued an advisory that the dangerous person alert for Pelican Narrows and surrounding area was cancelled in the wake of making an arrest. A suspect was arrested at a home in Pelican Narrows around 7:07 p.m. The alert was issued after a shooting near the local health clinic in Pelican Narrows Monday around 5 hours earlier. The incident did not occur at the clinic. The RCMP located two people who were injured. One of the victims has died. The other is seriously injured. A 3.75% hike to SGI car insurance rates took effect Monday morning. SGI says the main drivers of this need for a rate hike include inflation and advanced technology in newer vehicles, which caused a sharp rise in the cost of vehicle repairs. The Crown Corporation adds that a 3.75% hike translates to an average annual increase of $38 the first year. I'm Venice Ferguson, and that's your news.
2: Two big Canadian sports stories happening in the world right now. The Canadian men's soccer team continues to prepare for the World Cup. They beat Uzbekistan yesterday 2-0 in a friendly. Alphonso Davies did not play in that one, though. He's still dealing with a hamstring injury. Time will tell if he's ready for Canada's opener on June 12th. Canada still has another exhibition match on Friday against Ireland. Meanwhile, in tennis.
3: And the quarterfinals are calling for Félix Auger-Aliassime. He becomes the first Canadian man to complete the set of quarterfinals at all four Grand Slam tournaments.
2: Number 4 ranked Félix Auger-Aliassime plays number 10 Flavio Caboli tomorrow in the quarterfinals at the French Open. In hockey, the Stanley Cup final begins tonight, Carolina versus Vegas at 6 o'clock. Off the ice, Vancouver named Manny Malhotra their new head coach. He was their AHL coach for the last two seasons. In baseball, the Saskatoon Berries are on the road tonight in Regina. The Toronto Blue Jays also on the road. They play Atlanta at 5:15. And two big trades in the NFL yesterday. Cleveland sent star defensive end Myles Garrett to the LA Rams. New England got receiver A.J. Brown from Philly. By the way, the CFL season, just 2 days away. Hamilton, Montreal, they open the year on Thursday. What a sunrise in Saskatoon this morning. If you missed it, go check out the Bull socials. Got a nice video of it. My goodness. Well done, Mother Nature. One of your best. We got a high of 20 degrees for today. 30% chance of showers. Might be a bit on the cloudy side again tomorrow. 18 degrees is the high. Another 30% chance of showers. Starting to kind of warm up before the weekend, but kind of just expect back and forth between sunny and cloudy and rainy, then back to sunny. That's basically the game plan all weekend of the weekend, with highs around 20 degrees. Beautiful morning in Saskatoon right now. Mostly cloudy and 11.
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From the corner of Lake Ridge there to Lanigan, 58 minutes. Not bad at all. That is making good time, friends. Best feeling ever. 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You'll make good time on a road trip. You're still talking about it months afterwards. Months. Love making good time. Love this song from Sully Burroughs. Here's Put It On Me on The Bull.

0: It's 6:12 with Tucker Wetmore, Brunettes on your country station, 92.9 The Bull. Hey, thanks for listening to the Clayton Croker Show. I know what you're thinking, and don't worry. The answer is no. I'm not going to replay that Mountain Dew country music song that I wrote yesterday. If you have no idea what I'm talking about, yesterday we were talking about what weather do you trust the most? Environment Canada, the weather app on your phone. Some people started saying the Weather Network. And then I remembered that Weather Network music from the early 2000s. The best background music ever. And then I wrote a country song about Mountain Dew to it. And it was pretty bad. So I'm not going to play it for you, but if I just tickled your fancy there, you're like, oh, I do the Dew. I want to hear that song. It's on the Bulls Facebook page. Check it out. But, yeah, I'm like the opposite of Carrie Underwood. I am not a good singer.
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That's John Party on your country station, 92.9 The Bull. I think we all have that one friend who's like obsessed with tequila. It's like their favorite drink. Oh, it's so good. Oh, it's so smooth. Why is that friend full of lies? Like, I don't get it. I don't get it, tequila people. I just don't get it. I don't get it. Hey, you do you. Have a good time. I just don't get it. When they're like, oh yeah, I love the flavor. What are you talking about? What? No. No. Hard no. Disagree. Disagree. Reverse. Do the kids still say reverse? I don't know. Oh, it's so smooth going down. No, it's not. You're lying. You're lying. I know you're lying. Why do you lie? I keep

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7: Good morning. This is your news for Tuesday, June 2nd. The fire investigator has released a damage estimate of last Friday's house fires in Hampton Village, but will take additional time before determining the cause of the blaze. Chief Yvonne Raymer says the investigator needs to interview witnesses and neighbors before coming to a final conclusion. The damage estimate is approximately $3 million, covering the four destroyed homes and the various fire and water smoke damage to more than a dozen other properties. Chief Raymer says conditions at the time of the fire were 30-30-30. The 30-30-30 refers to temperature above 30 degrees, wind higher than 30 kilometers per hour, and relative humidity lower than 30%. Fire crews appear to be making progress on the Lobstick wildfire, thanks in part to cooler and wetter weather conditions. About 130 people were evacuated Friday evening from the southern part of the RM of Shelbrook. No homes have been destroyed. Meantime, conditions are more challenging on the Kayford fire in the northeast. Not far from the Manitoba border, the temperatures are still above normal, and about 1,200 people were evacuated from the Red Earth and Shoal Lake First Nations as precaution. At 8:45 p.m. Monday, the Saskatchewan RCMP issued an advisory that the dangerous person alert for Pelican Narrows and surrounding area was cancelled in the wake of making an arrest. A suspect was arrested at a home in Pelican Narrows around 7:07 p.m. The alert was issued after a shooting near the local health clinic in Pelican Narrows Monday around 5 hours earlier. The incident did not occur at the clinic. The RCMP located two people who were injured. One of the victims has died. The other is seriously injured. A 3.75% hike to SGI car insurance rates took effect Monday morning. SGI says the main drivers of this need for a rate hike include inflation and advanced technology in newer vehicles, which caused a sharp rise in the cost of vehicle repairs. The Crown Corporation adds that a 3.75% hike translates to an average annual increase of $38 the first year. I'm Venice Ferguson, and that's your news.
8: The Canadian men's soccer team blanked Uzbekistan yesterday 2-0 in a World Cup tune-up game in Edmonton. Alphonso Davies did not play for Canada. He said time will tell if his injured hamstring will be ready to go for the World Cup opener on June 12th. Canada still has one more exhibition game before the tournament starts. They play Ireland on Friday. Another big Canadian sports story happening right now. Tennis star Félix Auger-Aliassime won his fourth round match at the French Open yesterday. He's off to the quarterfinals. He's the first Canadian ever to make it to all four Grand Slam quarterfinals, by the way. Closer to home, the Saskatoon Berries are on the road tonight. They play Regina. Next home game for the Berries is on Thursday. The Blue Jays are also in action tonight. They play Atlanta at 5:15. In hockey, the Stanley Cup Final begins tonight. Carolina versus Vegas starts at 6 o'clock. In case you missed it, Vancouver hired Manny Malhotra as their new head coach yesterday. And it doesn't feel like it because, well, the Riders don't open their season until next Saturday, but the CFL season is just 2 days away. Montreal and Hamilton kick off the year on Thursday. And some big NFL news yesterday. Myles Garrett traded to the Rams. He broke the all-time sack record last year for Cleveland. And A.J. Brown traded to the Patriots.
9: Now we're going to look at the weather.
8: Today is going to be a lot like yesterday, maybe less rain, but still pretty nice. 20 degrees is the high, 30% chance of showers, mix of sun and cloud. Tomorrow, 18 degrees is the high, maybe some showers, 30% chance. Thursday, the start of the Children's Festival, pretty good. Mix of sun and cloud, high of 23, and then on Friday, sunny and 28. Let's go. It's going to be mostly cloudy and 11 right now in Saskatoon.
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2: A sweater shirt? I don't know. Sometimes you...
3: Something?
2: It was so popular back in the day.
3: It was.
2: Like, you could buy shirts that were sewn like that. Like, the t-shirt was sewn into the long-sleeve shirt. And I loved it. Hey, not proud of it, man, enough to say it. I had like 9 of those. I loved them.
3: They say fashion comes around every 30 years.
2: Yeah.
3: And so now's the time.
2: Mm-hmm.
3: Now is the time.
2: I always thought it looked great. And then for whatever reason, people started bashing it. And people started making me feel bad. And someone called me like Mr. 1998 one time when I was wearing it in the comment section.
3: No, ever since. You call me Mr. Rogers. Let's go.
2: That's a good point. I should have came back with that. Where were you 7 years ago when this happened? Come on.

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That is Riley Green. It is 6:51 on the Clayton Croker Show. If you want to win some Children's Festival of Saskatchewan tickets, all you got to do is mosey on over to the Bull's Facebook page. And that's about it. There's a post pin right to the top. Just tell us what you were obsessed with as a kid. Maybe it was Hot Wheels. Maybe it was Sesame Street. Maybe it was Mini Sticks. Whatever. Thomas the Tank Engine. I was a big Thomas kid. Who didn't love Thomas the Tank Engine, right? And Postman Pat. And his little white hat. Was it white hat? Blue hat? I can't remember. Postman Pat. Postman Pat. Arthur. Rupert. Man. So many good TV shows and things back in the day. Hey, tell us on the Facebook page. You might win 4 tickets to the Children's Festival tomorrow. Here's Sean Austin on The Bull.

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12: Good morning. This is your news for Tuesday, June 2nd. The fire investigator has released a damage estimate of last Friday's house fires in Hampton Village, but will take additional time before determining the cause of the blaze. Chief Yvonne Raymer says the investigator needs to interview witnesses and neighbors before coming to a final conclusion. The damage estimate is approximately $3 million, covering the four destroyed homes and the various fire and water smoke damage to more than a dozen other properties. Chief Raymer says conditions at the time of the fire were 30-30-30. The 30-30-30 refers to temperature above 30 degrees, wind higher than 30 kilometers per hour, and relative humidity lower than 30%. Fire crews appear to be making progress on the Lobstick wildfire, thanks in part to cooler and wetter weather conditions. About 130 people were evacuated Friday evening from the southern part of the RM of Shelbrook. No homes have been destroyed. Meantime, conditions are more challenging on the Kayford fire in the northeast. Not far from the Manitoba border, the temperatures are still above normal, and about 1,200 people were evacuated from the Red Earth and Shoal Lake First Nations as precaution. At 8:45 p.m. Monday, the Saskatchewan RCMP issued an advisory that the dangerous person alert for Pelican Narrows and surrounding area was cancelled in the wake of making an arrest. A suspect was arrested at a home in Pelican Narrows around 7:07 p.m. The alert was issued after a shooting near the local health clinic in Pelican Narrows Monday around 5 hours earlier. The incident did not occur at the clinic. The RCMP located two people who were injured. One of the victims has died. The other is seriously injured. A 3.75% hike to SGI car insurance rates took effect Monday morning. SGI says the main drivers of this need for a rate hike include inflation and advanced technology in newer vehicles, which caused a sharp rise in the cost of vehicle repairs. The Crown Corporation adds that a 3.75% hike translates to an average annual increase of $38 the first year. I'm Venice Ferguson, and that's your news.
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13: Two big Canadian sports stories happening in the world right now. The Canadian men's soccer team continues to prepare for the World Cup. They beat Uzbekistan yesterday 2-0 in a friendly. Alphonso Davies did not play in that one, though. He's still dealing with a hamstring injury. Time will tell if he's ready for Canada's opener on June 12th. Canada still has another exhibition match on Friday against Ireland. Meanwhile, in tennis...
14: And the quarterfinals are calling for Félix Auger-Aliassime. He becomes the first Canadian man to complete the set of quarterfinals at all four Grand Slam tournaments.
13: Number 4 ranked Félix Auger-Aliassime plays number 10 Flavio Caboli tomorrow in the quarterfinals at the French Open. In hockey, the Stanley Cup final begins tonight, Carolina versus Vegas at 6 o'clock. Off the ice, Vancouver named Manny Malhotra their new head coach. He was their AHL coach for the last two seasons. In baseball, the Saskatoon Berries are on the road tonight in Regina. The Toronto Blue Jays also on the road. They play Atlanta at 5:15. And two big trades in the NFL yesterday. Cleveland sent star defensive end Myles Garrett to the LA Rams. New England got receiver A.J. Brown from Philly. By the way, the CFL season, just 2 days away. Hamilton, Montreal, they open the year on Thursday.
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13: Mix of sun and cloud, high of 20, and a 30% chance of showers today with a little bit of a breeze out of the southeast. That's the game plan for Saskatoon tonight. Overnight, much the same, 30% chance of showers, low of 12, 18 degrees. That's the high for tomorrow. Again, another 30% chance of showers. And then Thursday and Friday, back to sunshine, back to highs of around 25 degrees. Should be a good start to the Children's Festival at Kinsman Park. Right now in Saskatoon, it is mostly cloudy, 12 degrees. Shout out to all the workers who are setting up the Children's Festival, working through the humidity. Way to go.
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morning, friends. Your country station, 92.9 The Bull. We have got some unreal tunes on the way this hour, you guys. We've got some Ella Langley and Morgan Wallen. We have got some Kane Brown on the way. We have got some Jordan Davis. We have got some Zach Top. We've got some Dean Brody. We got a bunch of good stuff, including this one. One of my favorite songs we're playing on The Bull right now. It's Morgan Griffiths. They named Griffiths Stadium after this guy. No. I kid. Here's just being me.

0: Morgan Wallen teaming up on that one. Your country station, 92.9 The Bull. Knock, knock, who's there? The city's road report. Heads up on Taylor Street today. Taylor Street East, westbound, is going to be closed from Park Ave to Grosvenor Ave for the next couple days. So heads up for that. It's going to be two-way traffic in the eastbound lanes. Other than that, there's a bunch of little stuff that's starting today. There's some overnight work being done on Warbin Road. The southbound off-ramp is going to be closed from Assiniboine to Circle Drive for the next couple of nights. So heads up for that, you night owls out there. Other than that, Circle Drive, the curb lane from Clarence to Idlewild, going to be closed from 7 to 6 today and tomorrow. Just check the city's website, saskatoon.ca/construction.
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Hunting, fishing, loving every day, your country station, 92.9 The Bull. It's a good song, like it's catchy, you know, I tap my toe to it, but it's such a tease, because it's like, yeah, what if you could just hunt, fish, and love every day? Must be nice, Luke Bryan. Must be nice, Captain Neckbeard. Seriously, Google Luke Bryan. Take a look at his neckbeard. You'll never look at him the same again.

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9: Good morning. This is your news for Tuesday, June 2nd. The fire investigator has released a damage estimate of last Friday's house fires in Hampton Village, but will take additional time before determining the cause of the blaze. Chief Yvonne Raymer says the investigator needs to interview witnesses and neighbors before coming to a final conclusion. The damage estimate is approximately $3 million, covering the four destroyed homes and the various fire and water smoke damage to more than a dozen other properties. Chief Raymer says conditions at the time of the fire were 30-30-30. The 30-30-30 refers to temperature above 30 degrees, wind higher than 30 kilometers per hour, and relative humidity lower than 30%. Fire crews appear to be making progress on the Lobstick wildfire, thanks in part to cooler and wetter weather conditions. About 130 people were evacuated Friday evening from the southern part of the RM of Shelbrook. No homes have been destroyed. Meantime, conditions are more challenging on the Kayford fire in the northeast, not far from the Manitoba border. The temperatures are still above normal, and about 1,200 people were evacuated from the Red Earth and Shoal Lake First Nations as precaution. At 8:45 p.m. Monday, the Saskatchewan RCMP issued an advisory that the dangerous person alert for Pelican Narrows and surrounding area was cancelled in the wake of making an arrest. A suspect was arrested at a home in Pelican Narrows around 7:07 p.m. The alert was issued after a shooting near the local health clinic in Pelican Narrows Monday around 5 hours earlier. The incident did not occur at the clinic. The RCMP located two people who were injured. One of the victims has died. The other is seriously injured. A 3.75% hike to SGI car insurance rates took effect Monday morning. SGI says the main drivers of this need for a rate hike include inflation and advanced technology in newer vehicles, which caused a sharp rise in the cost of vehicle repairs. The Crown Corporation adds that a 3.75% hike translates to an average annual increase of $38 the first year. I'm Venice Ferguson, and that's your news.
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11: The Canadian men's soccer team blanked Uzbekistan yesterday 2-0 in a World Cup tune-up game in Edmonton. Alphonso Davies did not play for Canada. He said time will tell if his injured hamstring will be ready to go for the World Cup opener on June 12th. Canada still has one more exhibition game before the tournament starts. They play Ireland on Friday. Another big Canadian sports story happening right now. Tennis star Félix Auger-Aliassime won his fourth round match at the French Open yesterday. He's off to the quarterfinals. He's the first Canadian ever to make it to all four Grand Slam quarterfinals, by the way. Closer to home, the Saskatoon Berries are on the road tonight. They play Regina. Next home game for the Berries is on Thursday. The Blue Jays are also in action tonight. They play Atlanta at 5:15. In hockey, the Stanley Cup Final begins tonight. Carolina versus Vegas starts at 6 o'clock. In case you missed it, Vancouver hired Manny Malhotra as their new head coach yesterday. And it doesn't feel like it because, well, the Riders don't open their season until next Saturday, but the CFL season is just 2 days away. Montreal and Hamilton kick off the year on Thursday. And some big NFL news yesterday. Myles Garrett traded to the Rams. He broke the all-time sack record last year for Cleveland. And A.J. Brown traded to the Patriots.
2: Now we're a look at the weather.
11: We got a high of 20 degrees today in Saskatoon, 30% chance of showers and a little breezy. Tomorrow, basically the exact same thing, but a high of 18 degrees. And then for the start of the Children's Festival on Thursday, mainly sunny, high of 23, and then we're hitting 28 on Friday. It's going to be a good start to that at Kinsman Park. Right now in Saskatoon, bit on the cloudy side and 13 degrees.
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Anyone else have a dad that would always pull that move on road trips? You're misbehaving in the back, roughhousing with your siblings. 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I triple dog dare ya. I polar bear dare ya, Dad. 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Why not? 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He's gonna pull you over. Maybe get a whooping.

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I'm known for my restaurant ideas. You might remember Picky's Restaurant, a restaurant for picky eaters. There's like five things on the menu: chicken fingers, grilled cheese, plain cheese pizza, and like that's it, basically, right? Another restaurant idea I had here. This isn't an idea, it's just an observation. How come restaurants don't have McCain Deep and Delicious Cake as a dessert option? If you went to a restaurant and you saw in the dessert just a slice of McCain Deep and Delicious Cake, $1.50, would you get it? I think you would. I think you would. What if there were two options? You can get like the $1.50 square piece of cake, or the server just literally brings out the entire Deep and Delicious Cake, puts down two forks, boom, there you go. You don't even need plates because, I mean, everyone just eats the Deep and Delicious right out of the tin. Hey, come on. Come on. Admit it. Don't lie. Be honest with yourself. I don't know. There's a restaurant out there. You wanna stand out. You want my business anyway. Put Deep and Delicious Cakes on the dessert menu. Make it happen, someone.

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8: Good morning. This is your news for Tuesday, June 2nd. The city of Saskatoon says the Hampton Village fires remain under investigation after four homes were destroyed in the 400 block of Geary Crescent last Friday. In total, the blaze caused damage to 20 properties in the neighborhood. While all occupants evacuated safely, one family lost their dog in the blaze. Fire officials say there are still interviews to conduct and paperwork to submit to homeowners for insurance companies. And they add that it's possible the cause may be ruled undetermined. Conditions are improving for those impacted by the Lobstick wildfire in southern part of the RM of Shelbrook, as well as the Duck Lake and McDowell regions. Showers and cooler temperatures in the forecast, and fire crews made some progress Sunday after challenging times Friday and Saturday. 130 people were evacuated in the RM of Shelbrook's southern areas on the weekend. No homes have been lost to fire. At 8:45 p.m. Monday, the Saskatchewan RCMP issued an advisory that the dangerous person alert for Pelican Narrows and surrounding area was cancelled in the wake of making an arrest. The alert was issued after a shooting near the local health clinic in Pelican Narrows on Monday, around 5 hours earlier. One person died. Another was seriously injured. According to the Canadian Union of Postal Workers Monday, its members have given the thumbs up to a new contract. After 2 years of labor strife, the union representing approximately 55,000 Canada Post employees said that more than 4 in 5 voted in favor of the 5-year deal, which includes wage increases of 6.5% and 3% in the first 2 years. Members of QP 3730 have voted to ratify a new collective agreement. The union represents close to 200 education support workers in the Saskatoon Catholic school system. The ratification vote was held May 30th. The 3-year agreement includes wage increases of 8.5% over 3 years. The employer has not yet ratified the agreement. I'm Venice Ferguson, and that's your news.
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10: Two big Canadian sports stories happening in the world right now. The Canadian men's soccer team continues to prepare for the World Cup. They beat Uzbekistan yesterday 2-0 in a friendly. Alphonso Davies did not play in that one, though. He's still dealing with a hamstring injury. Time will tell if he's ready for Canada's opener on June 12th. Canada still has another exhibition match on Friday against Ireland. Meanwhile, in tennis...
1: And the quarterfinals are calling for Félix Auger-Aliassime. He becomes the first Canadian man to complete the set of quarterfinals at all four Grand Slam tournaments.
10: Number four ranked Félix Auger-Aliassime plays number 10 Flavio Caboli tomorrow in the quarterfinals at the French Open. In hockey, the Stanley Cup final begins tonight, Carolina versus Vegas at 6 o'clock. Off the ice, Vancouver named Manny Malhotra their new head coach. He was their AHL coach for the last two seasons. In baseball, the Saskatoon Berries are on the road tonight in Regina. The Toronto Blue Jays also on the road. They play Atlanta at 5:15. And two big trades in the NFL yesterday. Cleveland sent star defensive end Myles Garrett to the LA Rams. New England got receiver A.J. Brown from Philly. By the way, the CFL season, just 2 days away. Hamilton, Montreal, they open the year on Thursday. Not a bad day today at all in Saskatoon. We got a high of 20 degrees, a 30% chance of showers, but still some sunshine and a nice breeze to cool you off. Nice little day. Tomorrow, it's going to be a bit colder than usual, just a high of 18 degrees, another 30% chance of showers and some clouds. And then starts to warm up on Thursday, the start of the Children's Festival. 23 on Thursday, 28 on Friday. Both days, you should be seeing some sunshine. It is mainly cloudy, but still some sunshine right now in Saskatoon, and 13 degrees.
11: 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That should tell you all you need to know about this guy. 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
1: It's winter time and the weather's fine, with snow on the woods and field when I reveal my snowmobile.
0: A little guitar riff in there. 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

0: Actually, might be Tilsonburg. 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
1: Yeah, I've been good, been doing better.
0: Bud the Spud, too.

0: 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For all of Ella's fellas and Langley's ladies out there, your country station, 92.9 The Bull. Hey, thanks for listening to the Clayton Croker Show. I had a game plan for this hour, but then I started playing my favorite Stomp and Tom songs, and now that's kind of all I want to do. I totally forgot about this one.
1: Yeah.

0: it's so good. You can just replace any Saskatchewan town in there, right? It's like a Nipawin Saturday night. On the text line, 306-938-2855, Kelly, what about the ketchup song? When you think of Stompin' Tom, the ketchup song comes to mind, right? The Canada song, Roll On Saskatchewan, ketchup song. He's got so many other good ones, though. That's the thing. What else do we got here? Joey, Margo's Got the Cargo. Absolutely. That's a good one. On my personal phone, which I'm not going to give you my phone number, but my old boss, Andy Ross, Mudluck Shoe. That's another good one from Stompin' Tom. Shout out to Andy, by the way. You know those funny City of Warman videos that they've been pumping out the past couple of years? That's Andy. Love those videos, Andy.
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To the person who texted in, by the way, who is Stompin' Tom? I'm not mad. I'm just disappointed. Actually, I take that back. I am kind of mad. Your parents really should have taught you who Stompin' Tom was. Come on, he's a Canadian icon. Love Stompin' Tom. I'm a kid.

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8: Good morning. This is your news for Tuesday, June 2nd. The city of Saskatoon says the Hampton Village fires remain under investigation after four homes were destroyed in the 400 block of Geary Crescent last Friday. In total, the blaze caused damage to 20 properties in the neighborhood. While all occupants evacuated safely, one family lost their dog in the blaze. Fire officials say there are still interviews to conduct and paperwork to submit to homeowners for insurance companies. And they add that it's possible the cause may be ruled undetermined. Conditions are improving for those impacted by the Lobstick wildfire in southern part of the RM of Shelbrook, as well as the Duck Lake and McDowell regions. Showers and cooler temperatures in the forecast, and fire crews made some progress Sunday after challenging times Friday and Saturday. 130 people were evacuated in the RM of Shelbrook southern areas on the weekend. No homes have been lost to fire. At 8:45 p.m. Monday, the Saskatchewan RCMP issued an advisory that the dangerous person alert for Pelican Narrows and surrounding area was cancelled in the wake of making an arrest. The alert was issued after a shooting near the local health clinic in Pelican Narrows on Monday, around 5 hours earlier. One person died. Another was seriously injured. According to the Canadian Union of Postal Workers Monday, its members have given the thumbs up to a new contract. After 2 years of labor strife, the union, representing approximately 55,000 Canada Post employees, said that more than 4 in 5 voted in favor of the 5-year deal, which includes wage increases of 6.5% and 3% in the first 2 years. Members of QP 3730 have voted to ratify a new collective agreement. The union represents close to 200 education support workers in the Saskatoon Catholic school system. The ratification vote was held May 30th. The 3-year agreement includes wage increases of 8.5% over 3 years. The employer has not yet ratified the agreement. I'm Venice Ferguson, and that's your news.
9: The Canadian men's soccer team blanked Uzbekistan yesterday 2-0 in a World Cup tune-up game in Edmonton. Alphonso Davies did not play for Canada. He said time will tell if his injured hamstring will be ready to go for the World Cup opener on June 12th. Canada still has one more exhibition game before the tournament starts. They play Ireland on Friday. Another big Canadian sports story happening right now. Tennis star Félix Auger-Aliassime won his 4th-round match at the French Open yesterday. He's off to the quarterfinals. He's the first Canadian ever to make it to all 4 Grand Slam quarterfinals, by the way. Closer to home, the Saskatoon Berries are on the road tonight. They play Regina. Next home game for the Berries is on Thursday. The Blue Jays are also in action tonight. They play Atlanta at 5:15. In hockey, the Stanley Cup Final begins tonight. Carolina versus Vegas starts at 6 o'clock. In case you missed it, Vancouver hired Manny Malhotra as their new head coach yesterday. And it doesn't feel like it because, well, the Riders don't open their season until next Saturday, but the CFL season is just 2 days away. Montreal and Hamilton kick off the year on Thursday. And some big NFL news yesterday. Myles Garrett traded to the Rams. He broke the all-time sack record last year for Cleveland. And A.J. Brown traded to the Patriots.
10: Now we're going to look at the weather.
9: Gonna be a mix of sun and cloud basically throughout the day today. 30% chance of showers, high of 20 degrees. 18 is the high for tomorrow. Another 30% chance of showers, another mix of sun and cloud. And then after that, we're good. Thursday and Friday, expect some sunny skies with highs of like 25, 26 degrees. Might rain a bit on Saturday, but we need it after some sunshine, right? Mother Nature, after really kicking us in the pants with the whole 11 winters thing, redeeming herself Lloyd Christmas style. Nice little mix of sunshine and rain. You'll love to see it. 14 degrees and mostly cloudy right now in Saskatoon.
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To all the kids listening, the drink he's talking about is Mountain Dew, and the smoke he's talking about is incense. He's just lighting incense. That's the smoke to mask the smell of the other smoke. It's Eric Church on your country station, 92.9 The Bull. The Clayton Croker Show has gone a little off the rails today. At like 7:50 this morning, I played a random Stomp and Tom clip, and then everyone on the plane

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1: We need a parody version of that song by John Party, like a dad version. Crocs off. I'm on it. I'll write it right now. No, just kidding. After I wrote that Mountain Dew country song yesterday, I'm going to take a break from writing parody songs. I'm not that good at it. Thanks for listening to the Clayton Croker Show. Time for the Saskatoon Berries Report. Tuesdays and Thursdays for the entire season, we're going to be breaking down some Berries baseball. Love talking ball. Let's go. It's time for the Saskatoon Berries Report. By the way, did you notice that the background music we're using is from Ken Griffey Jr. Baseball for Super Nintendo? If you did notice, way to go. You're a gem. As Larry David would say, pretty, pretty, pretty good start to the season for the Saskatoon Berries. After three straight wins against Weyburn, though, the Beavers spoiled the Berries Sunday Funday at Cairns Field earlier this week. Saskatoon outfielder Ethan Murdoch had more hits than the Beavers' entire team in that one. Weyburn had three total hits on the day, while Murdoch went 5 for 5 at the plate.
2: You know, the beauty of it, like you said, we got to bounce back quick on Tuesday. You know, freshen up, get the minds right, the bodies right, and get back out there. It's taking the good with the bad. It's going to be days where we feel great and we play great, and there's going to be days where we feel bad and we play bad, and then there's going to be days in the middle, and you know, today was kind of one of those, and they're going to lose some of those, unfortunately. It's just the nature of the game.
1: The Berries, by the way, scored 46 total runs over their first four games of the season. That's the most in the WCBL so far. Saskatoon is in Regina to take on the defending champs tonight, and then on Thursday, the Jam Fam will be back at the Next Gen Berry Patch. Moose Jaw comes to town, and there are only a few tickets left, including some behind the new and improved home plate seating at Cairns Field. Looks unreal, by the way. The two VIP sections add a nice touch, too. It's just a great ballpark now. Don't forget, two home games this weekend as well. Saturday is Berry Potter night. Butter and jam beer and a bunch of fun Harry Potter stuff planned for that one. And then on Sunday, it's 6-7 night. June 7th, see what they did there? Yeah, the kids are going to love this one. Face painting, the 6-7 cam, special t-shirts for the kids as well. Finally, a big shout-out to the Chicken Finger Cup. Had one on Sunday. Unreal. 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The trifecta. Everything tastes better out of a little bowl attached to a cup. It's just science. Go Berries, go, baby. We'll see you at Cairns Field this weekend.
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16: This is Venice Ferguson with your Saskatoon weather. Increasing cloudiness today. There is a 30% chance of showers this afternoon and evening. A high of 20 for the day and a low of 12 overnight. Tomorrow, mainly cloudy. Again, that slight chance of showers, high 18. It clears off on Thursday with a high of 23 and sunny with a high of 28 on Friday.
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0: 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That is Dry Spell on your country station, 92.9 The Bull. Holly Watt, Hollywood. Sarah's back. She's got some Hollywood news for us today.
1: There's a company called Pop House Entertainment who just acquired Tina Turner's name, image, and likeness rights, along with a majority share of her music catalog for $50 million. Sadly, we lost Tina back in 2023, but I'm going to assume that this might open up a chance for there to be some like biopics and stuff about her life. Mm-hmm. We now know for sure that Taylor Swift is going to be involved with Toy Story 5. She wrote a song for the movie called I Knew It, I Knew You. It will mark her return to country music as well because the song draws inspiration from Jessie, who's the cowgirl in the movie. That one hits theaters here June 19th. Sounds like at 96, Clint Eastwood is going to retire, despite rumors that he might be making another movie. His son, Kyle, says that, dad's retired, with Juror Number 2 released back in 2024 being his last film. To help promote the new Scary Movie 6, the whole cast hotboxed the box in Times Square.
0: No.
1: Leave it to Scary Movie 6 to do that. Thousands of fans ended up watching Anna Faris and the Wayans brothers just goof around with Ghostface showing up at one point during the promo. That movie comes out here next Friday. And I'm not really one for reboots and stuff, but this is one that I've actually been waiting for a very long time. Zack Snyder has signed on to write and direct a remake of Escape from New York.
0: Okay.
1: Love Kurt Russell. Snake Plissken, like, going into, like, dystopian Manhattan to save the presidents.
0: Yeah, okay.
1: The only way that I will accept this, though, is that if Kurt Russell's son, Wyatt Russell, who looks so much like dad,
0: he does,
1: takes on the role of Snake Plissken.
0: Yeah, see, that way you can kind of, like, picture it. Yeah, I like that when the actor looks like the original. If it's too big of a stretch, sometimes you're like, this is a totally different film, right? When you said reboot, by the way, I'm waiting for a reboot of reboot. Like the show reboot. Remember that show?
1: The technology Enzo. We have to do that. Right. Yeah, let's go.
0: Shout out to Reboot, by the way. That was some unreal CGI back in the day, right? Reboot. Double tap the chest. I don't know why I just double tap my chest.
1: That's
0: this is radio.
1: Do.
0: You can't.

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12: This is Venice Ferguson with your Saskatoon weather. Increasing cloudiness today. There is a 30% chance of showers this afternoon and evening. A high of 20 for the day and a low of 12 overnight. Tomorrow, mainly cloudy. Again, that slight chance of showers, high 18. It clears off on Thursday with a high of 23 and sunny with a high of 28 on Friday.
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3: Saskatchewan's own Adam Johnson.

Good Sasky boy right there. That guy's the definition of a good Sasky boy. Love Adam Johnson. It's Get To Forgetting You on your country station, 92.9 The Bull. Big gulps, huh? All right. Well, see you later. That's it. That's all for the Clayton Croker Show this morning. Tomorrow, though, we're talking to Tim Hicks about his brand new album, brand new songs, bunch of Tim Hicks stuff coming up tomorrow. Might have some free stuff to give away. Might have some more shenanigans. Actually, correct that. We will have some more shenanigans. We always have shenanigans. Love that word, shenanigans. That's for all you Super Trooper fans out there.

92.9 The Bull. Changed my mind from Riley Green. It's Pat Dubois right there. I was going to say, do I turn my mic off while I cough a little bit, or do I just let it happen? Changed my mind. Actually reminds me, wasn't that the late Charlie Kirk's thing? No, that was Steven Crowder. That was Steven, that other guy. He was the one who always went over to the colleges and asked people to change his mind. I knew it was something similar to that. I don't think he does it anymore, though. Here's Tapic. That's going to leave a memory.

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13: This is Venice Ferguson with your Saskatoon weather. Increasing cloudiness today. There is a 30% chance of showers this afternoon and evening. A high of 20 for the day and a low of 12 overnight. Tomorrow, mainly cloudy. Again, that slight chance of showers, high 18. It clears off on Thursday with a high of 23 and sunny with a high of 28 on Friday.
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Tony Stevens, Nothing on Me on your country station, 92.9 The Bull. It is 10:20. I'm Pat Dubois. What's going on? Not as rainy today, although we are possibly going to be seeing some. About a 30% chance of showers today and tonight. Currently sitting at 15 degrees with Justin Moore.

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Damaged Goods, that is Shantaya on your country station, 92.9 The Bull. I'm Pat Dubois, working on a video game right now. Yes, that is the beauty of the world we live in now, is people like me who don't know how to actually code anything, but like video games or grew up playing them and always wanted to make one. We're now living at a point where you can make one. It's probably not going to be that great, but we're living at a point where you can make one, and I think that's key.

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4: This is Venice Ferguson with your Saskatoon weather. Increasing cloudiness today. There is a 30% chance of showers this afternoon and evening. A high of 20 for the day and a low of 12 overnight. Tomorrow, mainly cloudy. Again, that slight chance of showers, high 18. It clears off on Thursday with a high of 23 and sunny with a high of 28 on Friday. Back in
5: the country, back. It's time for another bull ride.
6: Let's hear it. 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

92.9 The Bull. I got better from Mr. Morgan Wallen, who did not break a piano at his other show this weekend. He had a second show. He had John Elway up there, and Arco doing his walkout with him. And then when he went to go and do the sand in my boots part, that's where he that's where he was like, you know what? Let's see if this piano actually works tonight. And I respect the fact that he was, you know, taking that. he's laughing at it because he probably thought he was just having a goof, and then he gets off stage, finds out he's on TMZ again. Classic Morgan Wallen situation, you know? Yeah. Sully Burrows. You're

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bit of Caitlin Lehner right there with Howl. Woo. That's what my dog sounds like when he howls. It's not. He doesn't howl. I would love to hear him howl. But no, that's not a thing at the moment. Hopefully one of these days. How's it going, friends? I'm Pat Dubois. We are continuing just after 11 o'clock here. Children's Festival passes still up on our socials. Make sure to go and

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13: This is Venice Ferguson with your Saskatoon weather. Increasing cloudiness today. There is a 30% chance of showers this afternoon and evening. A high of 20 for the day and a low of 12 overnight. Tomorrow, mainly cloudy. Again, that slight chance of showers, high 18. It clears off on Thursday with a high of 23 and sunny with a high of 28 on Friday.
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92.9 The Bull, Dierks Bentley, and Somewhere on a Beach. Which is where I don't really care about being right now. Next winter, though, definitely will be. We'll probably have more details on that throughout the show and throughout the year here on The Bull to find out exactly what's going to be happening next winter. But why are we thinking about next winter? It's summertime. It's finally here. We're finally getting those 30-degree days. All right? Let's enjoy it. Here's Dean Brody, who hosted last year's winter trip.

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17: This is Venice Ferguson with your Saskatoon weather. A high of 20, mainly cloudy and slight chance of showers this afternoon and evening. Overnight, a low of 12. Tomorrow, again, mainly cloudy, 30% chance of showers and a high of 18. Then it clears off. High 23 on Thursday, high 28 on Friday.
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County Line. That's High Valley on your country station, 92.9 The Bull. Back when they were a duo, now they're like a five-some. It gets confusing. But what isn't confusing is the fact that they write hits. Bit of High Valley. They were in town last or earlier this year. We'll see how they do in 2026, if they're going to be making their way back. Haven't really seen them on a ton of festivals. But that's okay. Festival season isn't for everybody. Some people have families and things to do, right? Come on. We can't be judgmental too much.

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1: Good afternoon. This is your news for Tuesday, June 2nd. The switch was flipped today on the city of Saskatoon's first solar power project. What was merely an idea back in 2017 is now a 14-acre, $7.3 million solar farm located off Dundonald Avenue. Director of Saskatoon Light and Power, Trevor Bell, says the farm will not only save the city money and reduce electricity purchases from Sask Power, but also reduces greenhouse gas emissions by 23,000 tons over its 30-year lifespan. This is the equivalent of removing 160 vehicles from the road every year. Although this is the first city solar project, Bell says it definitely won't be the last. He alluded to a much larger solar project getting underway in the near future. The Saskatoon Police Service says a man came out of a business in the 1000 block of Idlewild Drive and began to possibly conceal a weapon. Two males were arrested, and through their investigation, police learned that one of the suspects had allegedly threatened a security guard before walking out of the store and pulling out a bat. The bat was recovered by police at the scene, and they say a search of the other suspect resulted in officers locating brass knuckles. A 22-year-old man has been charged with uttering threats, possession of a dangerous weapon, and carrying a concealed weapon. A 25-year-old man has been charged with possession of a dangerous weapon, carrying a concealed weapon, possession of a prohibited weapon. The RCMP provided a follow-up in the wake of a dangerous person alert for Pelican Narrows and the arrest of one person on Monday evening. RCMP Inspector Ashley St. Germain says the two victims were located in two separate locations on the same road after a shooting near the local clinic Monday, shortly before 2 p.m. A woman died and a man suffered serious injuries. Superintendent Murray Chamberlain acknowledges an ongoing situation in the community.
2: In Pelican Narrows Detachment Area, violent crime has increased by 49% over the last 10 years. This is extremely concerning, especially considering the small local population.
1: Chamberlain says a fall pilot project, which involves a vocational model, will have RCMP deployed on a rotation out of Saskatoon. According to the Canadian Union of Postal Workers on Monday, as members have given the thumbs up to a new contract, after 2 years of labor strife, the five-year deal, which includes wage increases of 6.5% and 3% in the first 2 years. Members of QP 3730 have voted to ratify a new collective agreement. The union represents close to 200 educational support workers in the Saskatoon Catholic schools. The ratification vote was held May 30th. The three-year agreement includes wage increases of 8.5% over 3 years. The employer has not yet ratified the agreement. In sports, the Vegas Carolina Stanley Cup Final is almost a decade in the making for a pair of NHL teams in non-traditional markets that have become powerhouses. The best of seven series begins with Game 1 tonight in North Carolina. Closer to home, where the NHL's Calgary Flames didn't sign 2024 sixth-round draft pick Hunter Lang by yesterday's deadline to do so. With his playing rights having lapsed on Calgary, Lang will re-enter the NHL draft later this month. Regardless, the 20-year-old right winger will be back with the Saskatoon Blaze next season. Over to baseball, it's very early season first-place showdown in the WCBL's East Division tonight as the Saskatoon Berries visit the Regina Red Sox. Both teams are 3-1. Plus, the injury-plagued Blue Jays are tied for the third and final wild card playoff spot in the American League going into today's Major League action. Toronto is 29-31 as they prepare to kick off the June portion of its schedule tonight in Atlanta. In the weather, mainly cloudy. There's a 30% chance of showers and a high of 20. Tonight, again, cloudy, slight chance of showers and a low of 12. Tomorrow, cloudy, slight chance of showers and a high of 18. Right now, it's 18 degrees in Saskatoon. I'm Venice Ferguson, and that's your news.
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Let's go. Sounds like the radio on the home of your country. Just afternoon, if you want to get a song on the air, 306-938-2855. I might ask you to help me make this cross Saskatchewan game. Cross Country Canada came out in 1991. You kind of trucked around Canada. There was a famous mission where you had to take potash from Saskatchewan to Manitoba. I'm trying to recreate it now using, you know, the help of AI tools, but I'm not, it's just to be clear, I'm not getting AI to make me a video game. I'm making a video game with the help of AI. Let's get this thing straight. This isn't some AI image generation stuff. We're using an actual pixel art creator. I paid $20. $20. You know how difficult that was for me to give $20 to a company on the internet? It actually wasn't hard.

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1: 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But if you see 306-938-2855 come up, say hello.
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16: This is Venice Ferguson with your Saskatoon weather. A high of 20, mainly cloudy and slight chance of showers this afternoon and evening. Overnight, a low of 12. Tomorrow, again, mainly cloudy, 30% chance of showers and a high of 18. Then it clears off. High 23 on Thursday, high 28 on Friday.
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0: 92.9 The Bull, Josh Ross with Scared of Getting Sober. We are rolling through a bull ride here today, and it's Bull on Demand, so a little bit of column A, a little bit of column B. If you want to get a request on the air, 306-938-2855. I know about probably half a dozen of y'all, including folks who work here in this building, who are just ridiculously obsessed with Randy Houser. I remember back all the way, we're going to go back, okay? I remember all the way back in 2012, I believe, or was it 2014? See, now I think it might have been 14.
1: Damn.
0: Anyway, Dierks Bentley came to town. Randy Houser opened up. Some of y'all might remember that show. It was 12 years ago, possibly 16, or possibly 14 years ago. And so, a lot of people I know were in a position where they were basically saying, hey, I'm going to see Randy Houser. And I'm good with people saying stuff like that for sure. Just don't not stay for the other artists, right? Anyway, here's a classic from the boy, Randy Houser. It's called Running Out of Moonlight.

Have Your Beer. That's Mackenzie Porter on 92.9 The Bull. It's Bull on Demand if you want to get a request in, 938-2855. I'm just, this was in our news at the start of the hour, but I'm currently over on the City of Saskatoon's Instagram page learning about the new, I thought there'd be narration. It's just music. It's our first solar farm in the Dundonald Avenue Solar Farm, first utility-scale solar project implemented by Saskatoon Light and Power, and the largest in Saskatoon. Then it's a bunch of numbers. I don't understand. Like the 2.8 MW, I'm assuming that that means megadeth watt. DC Solar Farm is estimated to produce 3.6 gigawatts, or is it gigawatts? Now I'm thinking about old science fiction shows I watched. Gigawatt hours of clean electricity per year, which, if you need that in more normal terms, because I sure did, 400 homes, power offering 400 homes, which is about Richmond Heights, the Willows, something like that. And apparently it's, yeah, going to help us lower our greenhouse gas emissions. I love that kind of stuff. Big fan of all forms of clean energy. And also, I think that, you know, calling it a solar farm is funny because it reminds me of like, oh, almond milk. How do you milk an almond? How do you farm solar? Or wait, I guess you do it from the sky.

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15: This is Venice Ferguson with your Saskatoon weather. A high of 20, mainly cloudy and slight chance of showers this afternoon and evening. Overnight, a low of 12. Tomorrow, again, mainly cloudy, 30% chance of showers and a high of 18. Then it clears off. High 23 on Thursday, high 28 on Friday.

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0: In the span of about 10 minutes, half the city seems to have lost power. So just kind of catching up on this here. None of this was planned, just to be clear. I got a text from my fiance at the hospital who's working there. She's like, yeah, I got to work and there's no power. So then we started getting texts and calls coming in from around the city mentioning that Stonebridge had power outages, and heard a few in Evergreen. Check the map. Of course, I go to Saskatoon Light and Power, which says, yep, there's some stuff in Forest Grove and that's it. But that clearly didn't explain everything. And then the Sask Power map shows up. And what is it, about 6 minutes ago, they did a full blown update. And yeah, it is most of the city on the east side, most of the north side and the south part of Saskatoon, as well as all of the rurals directly east and northeast of Saskatoon. So beyond just Saskatoon, Clavette's affected, Bradwell's affected, Vonda's affected, Aberdeen is affected, and that's just a few. All of these came up at 12:29. Estevan is affected. It's a bit further. So that's what's happening in Saskatoon, which explains a lot, because I do a lot of work on my laptop here and it's always connected to my home computer because it's beefier. And all of a sudden, all of that work just died, which tells me that my dog is currently sitting in our house with nothing to listen to on the radio or watch on television. I'm sure he'll be fine. Anyway, yeah, power is out like everywhere at the moment. Hopefully they can fix that soon. City crews are working on it. We'll update you when we know more. If you have anything to update us with, let us know at 938-BOWL.

92.9 The Bull, cool about it from Megan Patrick. On a day where we are losing power at a rapid rate around Saskatoon. Hopefully we can fix that sooner rather than later. 10 minutes left in Bull on Demand, though. Just got an amazing text to the Plano.com text line from Roxy, who's wishing a happy third birthday to her grand puppy, Patrick. Great name. Great name. As a pet, I like the name Patrick. I think it's still in my birth certificate. Requested a song by Dolly Parton, which I didn't actually have in the system, but luckily I do have CJWW right next door, and they've got some gold in there. And so here you go, Roxy. This one is for you and Patrick. It's Dolly Parton's Cracker Jack.

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Your country station, 92.9 The Bull. Tate Shriver's great local voice right there, waiting on his headlights just after 1 o'clock. It is Tuesday. I'm Pat Dubois, getting ready for another Bites with the Bull. We got our auction on right now. Make sure to get in on the Here Comes Summer radio auction. Less than a week until things start shutting down for that. Great deals to be had at the Bull.

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5: Hey there, it's Derek Chesney here with the Saskatoon Crime Stoppers. This week on Crime Stoppers Unmasked, we're needing your assistance to identify a suspect in an armed robbery that took place in the 1500 block of Idlewild Drive North on October 25th, 2025, around supper time. Video surveillance shows the suspect enter the restaurant through the main doors. He was wearing a gray Puma bunny hug with dark lettering. His hood was up and his face was covered by a black mask. Staff was thrown off as a suspect was posing as a delivery driver and was carrying a red Skip the Dishes bag. After the suspect pointed a gun at staff and demanded money, he jumped over the counter and ripped the cash drawer out of the register before fleeing the scene. Do you have information about this suspect or information about any other crime? 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You can also check out our Facebook, Instagram, and our homepage for more photos of the suspect and other active crimes within the city. 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We don't want your name. 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
15: This is Venice Ferguson with your Saskatoon weather. A high of 20, mainly cloudy and slight chance of showers this afternoon and evening. Overnight, a low of 12. Tomorrow, again, mainly cloudy, 30% chance of showers and a high of 18. Then it clears off. High 23 on Thursday, high 28 on Friday.
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0: small town boy. That is Dustin Lynch on the home of your country, 92.9 The Bull. What name should we choose for our Cross Saskatchewan video game? Cross Sasky? That one seems to make sense, but I'm open for more ideas. We're making a remake slash upgrade slash reboot of Cross Country Canada that came out in 1991. It's more of a modern take on it. It'll be on our website, on our sister station. It might star Clayton. We're sort of working out the details there. And it'll have a small town Saskatchewan bar feel to it. So Cross Sasky is our current working title. But if you have any better options, text us at 938-2855. We're brainstorming.
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Your country station, 92.9 The Bull, Sasha with Restless Road, and that one is called Shooting Star. How are we doing today, friends? How's things going? We're in the middle of a bull ride right now. There's Luke Bryan. This isn't his newest one, the one that's been getting all that fun feedback on the internet. This is his second newest one. Country, and she knows it.

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14: This is Venice Ferguson with your Saskatoon weather. A high of 20, mainly cloudy and slight chance of showers this afternoon and evening. Overnight, a low of 12. Tomorrow, again, mainly cloudy, 30% chance of showers and a high of 18. Then it clears off. High 23 on Thursday, high 28 on Friday.
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15: The Bull.

92.9 The Bull. That is Matt Lang. I'm sorry. Right at the end of the show here, I just heard of this website. We might have to talk about this on the show more tomorrow. Rentahuman.ai. Have you all heard about this? I think this is the beginning of the end, guys. Basically, it says, let our humans take it from here. Your AI can't touch grass. Rent a human when you need someone in the real world. It's flipping the script, essentially, on it. It's essentially making the thesis statement that we can get AI to do everything, and so now we only need humans for occasional things, and that's what this website is supposed to be for. Like, I need a photographer in Toronto for $300 this weekend. Apparently, there's close to 1 million, 750,000 rentable humans on this site. You can set an AI agent to go to the site, and so

That's Jordan Davis. Turn this truck around on your country station, 92.9 The Bull. Jackson in here for the next 4 days. As Pat pointed out, Jared is on holidays, wishing him the best on a nice little week off. And a fun afternoon ahead of us, although it doesn't look the greatest right now. Clouds really starting to roll in on Clayton's favorite window behind me. 20 degrees as it stands right now. Still a slight chance of showers this afternoon. That is going to continue tonight and into tomorrow. A high of 18 tomorrow, down to a low of 12 tonight. However, once Thursday rolls around, we're going to be clearing up to a mix of sun and cloud. 23, 28, and sunny on Friday. Some nice weather just in time for the Berries to return back to Cairns Field as they are on the road tonight. We'll talk about the Berries reports and the Outskirts Music Festival 25 days away. Here's Tennille Arts.

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1: I think I said 25 days until the Outskirts Music Festival. I lied. 24 days. I thought it was June 1st today. I'm already behind. A couple of minutes into Jarrett's shift and already a mistake made. You blew it.
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23: This is Venice Ferguson with your Saskatoon weather. A high of 20, mainly cloudy and slight chance of showers this afternoon and evening. Overnight, a low of 12. Tomorrow, again, mainly cloudy, 30% chance of showers and a high of 18. Then it clears off. High 23 on Thursday, high 28 on Friday.
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0: New Country, it's High Valley and Fools on 92.9 The Bull. Great opening weekend for the Saskatoon Berries. Four games in a row against Weyburn. They walk away with three wins. They are in action again tonight in Regina. A 7:05 start. They don't return home until Thursday to take on the Moose Jaw Miller Express. But in case you missed it this morning, the Saskatoon Berries report with our own Clayton Croker.
1: It's time for the Saskatoon Berries Report. By the way, did you notice that the background music we're using is from Ken Griffey Jr. Baseball for Super Nintendo? If you did notice, way to go, you're a gem. As Larry David would say, pretty good start to the season for the Saskatoon Berries. After three straight wins against Weyburn, though, the Beavers spoiled the Berries Sunday Funday at Cairns Field earlier this week. Saskatoon outfielder Ethan Murdoch had more hits than the Beavers' entire team in that one. Weyburn had three total hits on the day, while Murdoch went 5 for 5 at the plate.
2: You know, the beauty of it, like you said, we got to bounce back quick on Tuesday. You know, freshen up, get the minds right, the bodies right, and get back out there. It's taking the good with the bad. It's going to be days where we feel great and we play great, and there's going to be days where we feel bad and we play bad, and then there's going to be days in the middle. And, you know, today was kind of one of those, and you're going to lose some of those, unfortunately. It's just the nature of the game.
1: The Berries, by the way, scored 46 total runs over their first four games of the season. That's the most in the WCBL so far. Saskatoon is in Regina to take on the defending champs tonight, and then on Thursday, the Jam Fam will be back at the Next Gen Berry Patch. Moose Jaw comes to town, and there are only a few tickets left, including some behind the new and improved home plate seating at Cairns Field. Looks unreal, by the way. The two VIP sections add a nice touch, too. It's just a great ballpark now. Don't forget, two home games this weekend as well. Saturday is Berry Potter night. Butter and jam beer and a bunch of fun Harry Potter stuff planned for that one. And then on Sunday, it's 6-7 night. June 7th, see what they did there? Yeah, the kids are going to love this one. Face painting, the 6-7 cam, special t-shirts for the kids as well. Finally, a big shout-out to the Chicken Finger Cup. Had one on Sunday. Unreal. You got the chicken fingers, the fries, the iced tea, all in one convenient place. The trifecta. Everything tastes better out of a little bowl attached to a cup. It's just science. Go Berries, go, baby. We'll see you at Cairns Field this weekend.

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1: Kelsey Kulik, You Fight Dirty, 92.9 The Bull. Still going on is our Here Comes Summer online radio auction. 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You name it. Looking ahead to the summer, maybe still getting in on that New Year's resolution of going to the gym, or looking ahead to the winter, hockey season, you need to stay at a hotel. Even use during the summer for softball, baseball season, you name it. And like I said, this is our largest auction yet. All the bids close on Monday at 11 o'clock in the morning. That's June 8th. So be sure to get your bid in on the Here Comes Summer online radio auction over at thebull.com.

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11: This is Venice Ferguson with your Saskatoon weather. A high of 20, mainly cloudy and slight chance of showers this afternoon and evening. Overnight, a low of 12. Tomorrow, again, mainly cloudy, 30% chance of showers and a high of 18. Then it clears off. High 23 on Thursday, high 28 on Friday.
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Who else is excited to hear that one on stage again? If you missed Jelly Roll when he was here a few years ago, well, this is your chance to see him again. 24 days out until the Outskirts Music Festival. Sasktel Center outsides the Outskirts Music Festival. He's not going to be alone, though. It is a stacked lineup. You're talking Braden King, some local country music artists, Third Eye Blind, Cooper Allen, Wide Mouth Mason as well. We are thrilled for the Outskirts Music Festival, and be sure all month long to pay attention to our social media pages, to Us On Air, our website, for your chance to win tickets to the Outskirts Music Festival. Or if you know that you want to go and you haven't bought your tickets yet, head over to thebull.ca. Here's Dean Brody, Man Without a Woman.

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Saskatchewan's very own Cooper Troupeau with These Hands on 92.9 The Bull. It's Jackson along with you this afternoon. 19 degrees right now as the clouds continue to roll in over the city. Still a slight chance of showers this afternoon. That is going to continue tonight, down a low of 12, as well into tomorrow and a high of 18. Clearing up though Thursday, high of 23, high of 28 and sunny on Friday. Clouds and a 60% chance of showers, however, on Saturday to start our weekend. And a high of 24.

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1: Don't forget, Ride It or Bucket. 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And coming up after 4 o'clock, I'll have the results on that song. 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
17: This is Benice Ferguson with your Saskatoon weather. A high of 20, mainly cloudy and slight chance of showers this afternoon and evening. Overnight, a low of 12. Tomorrow, again, mainly cloudy, 30% chance of showers and a high of 18. Then it clears off. High 23 on Thursday, high 28 on Friday.
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It matters to her. That's Scotty McCreary, 92.9 The Bull. Josh Ross in a moment. He's going to be here live on the Sasktel Grandstand Monday, August 3rd, as we keep counting down the days towards the 8 best days of summer. Josh Ross and Jade Eagleson are going to be at the Saskatoon X. Jade Eagleson will be there Wednesday, August 5th. All of the Grandstand shows free as long as you have general admission into the X. You can head over to thebull.ca to find out more information and to grab your FanZone Plus and Best Seat Premium tickets that are on sale now. And as always, be sure to listen in for your chance to win. Here's Josh Ross now, Scared of Getting Sober on The Bull.

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That's CRZY 92.9 The Bull. No doubt, when it comes to the world of music, Taylor Swift on top of the world. Lots that she has done, and it's crazy to be reminded how there is a lot that she hasn't done yet and still chasing certain dreams. Well, on Friday, one of those dreams of hers is going to be achieved as she is releasing a song for Toy Story 5. Now, it's part of the soundtrack. It's called I Knew It. I Knew You. It's about Jesse, so it's going to be a return to Taylor's country roots. Now, she said in an interview that she has always dreamed of getting to write for these characters who I've adored since I was a 5-year-old kid watching the first Toy Story movie. Also noting that she fell in love with the fifth film when she was lucky enough to see it in its early stages and wrote the song as soon as she got home from the screening. Sometimes you just know. And, of course, it wouldn't be a Taylor Swift release without variations. On her website, she is selling 3 collector edition CDs, the single, an acoustic version, and a piano version, each with different artwork. And, to no one's surprise, they sold out pretty much immediately. But some new Taylor Swift, going back to her country roots? Never know, maybe a future song in Ride It or Bucket. Just like Kacey Musgraves was a few weeks back with Dry

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1: 19 degrees, mostly cloudy, still in Saskatoon. Going to have a special guest joining us right away in studio to talk about the 45th anniversary of the Saskatoon Open Door Society.
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18: This is Venice Ferguson with your Saskatoon weather. A high of 20, mainly cloudy and slight chance of showers this afternoon and evening. Overnight, a low of 12. Tomorrow, again, mainly cloudy, 30% chance of showers and a high of 18. Then it clears off. High 23 on Thursday, high 28 on Friday.
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0: You'll fit Crush It Hard Iced Tea.
2: Open Door Society is celebrating their 45th anniversary and have a couple of different celebrations going on this weekend and early next week. And we also have Ahmad joining us in studio today to talk about a couple of celebrations beginning on June 6th and 7th. So we'll start there. What's taking place then?
3: Yeah, thanks so much for having me. We're super excited to celebrate our 45th anniversary for Saskatoon Open Door Society, and that's 45 years of us doing our work and providing that impact for the community. And so we are celebrating through two events, the first of which is called our World Fusion Bazaar, happening this upcoming Saturday and Sunday at River Landing. And this event is really a mix of different cultural entertainment, different cultural food vendors, and even different artisan vendors, people who have made culturally inspired or handcrafted items. And it's set to be at River Landing. And the time for it is Saturday, June 6th from 2 p.m. to 9 p.m. and Sunday, June 7th from 10 a.m. to 5 p.m.
2: I also understand that is a free event to attend.
3: Yes, absolutely. That is free and open to the public. And so if you're downtown or even if you aren't and you're looking for an outing for you or your family, please do come out to River Landing this upcoming Saturday and Sunday.
2: Now, if anyone can't make it out this weekend to River Landing, next Tuesday at Prairie Land, there's another event going on, the Grand Gala. What's happening that night?
3: So on Tuesday, June 9th, we have our SODS Grand Gala. And this event, you know, takes a little bit of a different shape than our World Fusion Bazaar. Tickets are sold for it. And it's going to be a very kind of elegant night of a gala with a keynote speaker. We are going to have an internationally inspired menu with different cultural entertainment. And our keynote speaker specifically is talking about the history of immigration in our wonderful city of Saskatoon. So if you're interested in attending, just visit our website. That's www.sods.sk.ca.
2: So on top of tickets for that event, is that the best place for people to go if they want to find some additional information of both events?
3: Absolutely. You can find all the information for both events and as well as just get a little stronger understanding of the reach of our work and kind of what we do at Saskatoon Open Door Society.

Megan Maroney, Beautiful Things, 92.9 The Bull, Jackson along with you this afternoon. 19 degrees, mostly cloudy still in Saskatoon. Now a 60% chance of showers tonight and continuing into tomorrow. Low of 12 tonight, high of 18 tomorrow. Slight chance of showers early tomorrow evening. However, the sun will return Thursday, high of 23, 27 the high on Friday, then back to a 60% chance of showers Saturday and Sunday with highs of 25 and 20. Don't forget, we got Ratted or Bucket results from yesterday coming up and a new song for you to vote on. Here's Tay Bay, That's Gonna Leave a Memory.

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Scott Dunn waiting patiently in Ride It or Bucket today, but the results from yesterday was the latest single of Kenny Chesney called Carry On.

0: Well, it's always hard to say Kenny Chesney, especially in the summertime. 89% in favor to ride it as we move into today's song.
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0: Scott Dunn is in Ride It or Buck It today. His latest single released in November a couple of months ago. Better late than never. This one is called You and I.

0: 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It's time to ride it or buck it on 92.9 The Bull.
1: Scott Dunn, you and I are Ride It or Bucket Song today. 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

Justin Moore, time's ticking. 92.9 The Bull. According to our traffic map, accident on Circle Drive, eastbound, right in front of Smiley's Buffet. If you are traveling in that area, be prepared to stop as we inch closer to rush hour traffic. Is that portion of Circle Drive getting to be a little congested right now. Everywhere else is looking fine at the moment. However, if there is anything in traffic you see that we should know about, get a hold of our playnow.com text line 306-938-2855 or you can get a hold of us on the phone line at the same number.

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2: 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Accident on Circle Drive westbound lane, right before the First Avenue North intersection, has traffic backed up. Not quite towards the Circle Drive Bridge, but it is getting there as well. Warman Road northbound, heading towards the exit onto Circle Drive, all the way backed up to 33rd Street. And Idlewild northbound lanes heading towards the intersection of Marquis Drive is getting to be a little congested right now. Anything else in traffic that you see, be sure to get your traffic tips in on our playnow.com text line or give us a call, 306-938-2855.

kid myself. That's John Morgan, 92.9 The Bull. My name is Jackson. Great to have you along. Another peek at our traffic map. It doesn't look to be like an accident anymore on the westbound lanes of Circle Drive by the intersection of First Avenue North. A little traffic, a little slow and backed up both lanes in that area, but everywhere else looking good at the moment. Always send in your traffic tips. 306-938-2855. 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Don't forget to head over to our Instagram page to preview today's song from Ride It or Bucket, Scott Dunn, You and I. Get your vote in before tomorrow, and we'll repeat the process all over again on Ride It or Bucket. Here's Jason Aldean.

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Parmalee, Girl and Mine on 92.9 The Bull. Warmed up a little bit. 20 degrees, mostly cloudy. Right now, still a 60% chance of showers tonight and down to a low of 12. That's going to continue those showers into tomorrow and a high of 18. Slight chance of showers early tomorrow evening and then partly cloudy. Low of 9 overnight. Thursday, though, sunny, high of 23. Sunny again on Friday and a high of 27.

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That's Jess Moskaluk, Last Rodeo on your country station, 92.9 The Bull. She is going to be in Bigger this Saturday for the Bigger Country Music Festival. There's also going to be Braden King, Brock Andrews, food trucks, a parade, fireworks, and more. 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And don't go too far. We still got to get through our top six at six countdown. Here's Dan and Shay.

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1: Top 6 at 6 countdown, and we start off like yesterday, a song making its debut. 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That is not the song, of course, today, but another one making its debut is George Burge, Luke Bryan, Ride, Ride, Ride.
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